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4: 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Stop disturbing me.
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0: 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Mana peminat-peminat rock balada, rock kapak 80-an dan 90-an? Jom dengarkan hits Roman Cinta setiap hari Ahad. Bermula pukul 9 malam hingga pukul 11 malam. 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
1: As life goes on, I'm starting to learn more and more about responsibility. And I realize that everything I do is affecting the people around me. So I want to take this time out to apologize for things that I've done and things that haven't occurred yet. And things that they don't want to take responsibility for.